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2: Hey, this is Keith. 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
3: I don't want to give my name.
2: Why not?
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2: Okay, Miss Anonymous. How you doing, Miss Anonymous? What's going on with you today?
3: Me and my boyfriend going through some things. We just woke up, last Friday?
2: Right.
3: 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So I called him back and tried to figure out what's the problem. He told me he just met this girl. So I figure out that he's been messing with this girl for a long time, for this female.

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1: 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Brand new Tyreek Neal. 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

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That was Latasha Lady T. Williams with I Ain't Got Time. 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

woman needs a man to make her feel like that. 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

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You better come on downstairs and have a seat. But don't you get too comfortable now, because you won't be here that long. Now, I'm not exactly sure about what you're doing, but I know you're doing something. I gave you the best years of my life trying to be a good mother and a good wife. 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